We are flying to the moon, moon, moon. We are flying to the moon. We are flying to the moon, moon, moon. We are flying to the moon. We are flying to the moon, moon, moon. We are flying to the moon.

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1: Oh, the excitement. How about that? You know, there's something really very special about dancing with 33 of the world's top disco dancers.

to this exciting third, yes, would you believe, the third World Disco Dancing Championship, coming live from the Empire Ballroom. And I'll swear I wasn't as out of breath as I was this 3 years ago. Anyway, 33 competitors dancing for the world, the title of the World Disco Dancing Champion and the prizes that go with it. And they'll be dancing for our judges, for our audience here, and of course, everyone watching at home. But believe you me, they're going to dance for just

Welcome back to the exciting old dancing show. Well, earlier today, a panel of experts, dancers, choreographers, and dance teachers placed the final 14 from our 33 competitors in conjunction with tonight's international judges.

to you properly, human to human. But if you find it funny, then that's great. Really, you've got enough going on in your life with your good job, your lovely wife, and you've got a child. I just don't know why you troll Facebook all day. Fucking get a life, mate. Seriously, get a life. I spend my time posting things positive on Facebook, talking about my life. You spend your time just trying to bring people down. Fucking get a life, mate. Seriously, and I will speak to you face to face, and next time I see you, I will. And that's not a threat. That's me telling you how I fucking feel. Especially when I've told you how it makes me feel, you've carried on making a mockery of it. You're an absolute cunt, mate, and I will let people know, and I will tell you to your face next time I see you.

partner tells you how it makes me feel, you continue to make a mockery of it. Well, that's the worst thing. You do understand who you're dealing with here, don't you? He's not just some random boyfriend. He doesn't take things like this lightly, and neither do I. He'll come and find you, and he will talk to you and tell you how you've made him and me feel. And if you don't want to meet him, then he will find you, and that's

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That art began the day that Eve bit the apple. That the first fashion statement she wore was a fig leaf. The quote, don't take nothing and make it something. Take nothing and make it everything. We were made in the image of a fig leaf. We were born of water, the basis of all substance. We came into this world naked, with only our fragility and vulnerability, and look at us now. We are hurricanes of wonder with an imagination that builds cities overnight. There is nothing ordinary about someone who paints the sky with their eyes closed and speeds heartbeats with their voice tones. We are artists, every single one of us. Make no mistake about that. Everything we see began as an idea anyway. So it is our time, right now, to release whatever is urging to get outside of us.

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2: How it felt. Lost in London. I wasn't me. You weren't you. We were the noise of my heels, the taste of your lips.